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And if you have to work, keep us cranked up there, too, to make sure your workday goes faster. 927 The Van and 927thevan.com.

We've got the tunes that stand the test of time. 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

Eagles Life in the Fast Lane here with Jack Kelly. Hope you're doing great. I mean, really great. And now, Huey Lewis, if this is it,

We've got the tunes to stand the test of time. 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

92.7 to Dance, Lakeshore's Wake Up Call. Belinda Carlisle coming up. The You've Got to Be Kidding Me moment. And no, it's not from Florida today, which is really surprising. Checking us there, Billy Idol, man with a $1 million sneer on the van.

0: The music continues from the Prime IV Hydration and Wellness of Holland Studios. You've got it locked on 92.7 The Van, WYVN, Saugatuck, Holland.
1: With the latest from the Van Newsroom, I'm Gary Stevens. Two crashes a half mile and 5 hours apart along 72nd Avenue in Blendon Township yesterday led to the hospitalization of four persons. Two unbuckled persons from California were hurt when the vehicle they were in slammed into a ditch near Polk Street, while two of the women were seriously injured when their pickup truck was hit head-on by an SUV near Bower Road. Ottawa County Sheriff's deputies are investigating both incidents. The heat outside of the state capitol in Lansing could be matched by those

coffee or juice, toast or bagel, pancakes or waffles. You made the right choice this morning. 92.7 The Van. 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

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Holland Board of Public Works brings you Mike Avery's Outdoor Minute, Friday mornings on 92.7 The Van and streaming at 92.7thevan.com.